0: A música que faz você voltar no tempo. The Music.
1: You have just accessed the hate experience. Do you wish to change your entry? Very well. Please enjoy your experience.

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They say youth is for the speed, but age is for the observation. We spend half our lives screaming to be heard, running races that had no finish line. But look at us now, still standing. The noise has faded, and finally, we can hear ourselves think.

from the beginning to the end. Give thanks for life. Give thanks for the journey.

It's not time to make a change. Just relax, take it easy. You're still young, that's your fault. There's so much you have to know.